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1: Mike Cicciarelli of Valley Stream knew the name of that tune. Rhiannon and got dinner over at Pizza Time, Mastic Beach. 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Everybody wants those. 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If you get the impossible, Sud Frank bought one of these over the weekend because a friend said to something to cook with. What is it? An air fryer. Everybody's into these, huh? Greg Warner of First Student knew it. You'll never guess where Taylor Swift landed on a ranking of the best female musicians of all time. Aretha at 3, Tina at 2nd, Whitney 1st. Taylor Swift came in number 59. The Swifties aren't happy. And a guy was driving 117 miles an hour because he needed to use a bathroom. Yeah, your chance to qualify for Journey tickets. 8:30 if you can name that tune with Wise Man.

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1: Mike Cicciarelli of Valley Stream knew the name of that tune, Rhiannon, and got dinner over at Pizza Time, Mastic Beach. 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If you get the impossible, Sud Frank bought one of these over the weekend because your friend said to. Something to cook with? What is it? An air fryer. Everybody's into these, huh? Greg Warner of First Student knew it. You'll never guess where Taylor Swift landed on a ranking of the best female musicians of all time. Aretha at 3, Tina at 2nd, Whitney 1st. Taylor Swift came in number 59. The Swifties aren't happy. And a guy was driving 117 miles an hour because he needed to use a bathroom. Yeah, your chance to qualify for Journey tickets, 8:30, if you can name that tune with a Wise Man.

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4: Mike Cicciarelli of Valley streamed in the name of that tune, Rihanna, and got dinner over at Pizza Time, Bastic Beach. They had a George Force and qualified for Journey tickets. 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If you get the impossible, Sud Frank bought one of these over the weekend because your friend said to. Something to cook with? What is it? An air fryer. Everybody's into these, huh? Greg Warner of First Student knew it. You'll never guess where Taylor Swift landed on a ranking of the best female musicians of all time. Aretha at 3, Tina at 2nd, Whitney 1st. Taylor Swift came in number 59. The Swifties aren't happy. And a guy was driving 117 miles an hour because he needed to use a bathroom. Yeah, your chance to qualify for Journey tickets, 8:30, if you can name that tune with a wise man.

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2: Mike Cicciarelli of Valley Stream knew the name of that tune. 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See if you can name that tune. Or now you can text the word Journey to 631-676-4200. Did you get the impossible? Sud Frank bought one of these over the weekend because a friend said to. Something to cook with? What is it? An air fryer. Everybody's into these, huh? Greg Warner of First Student knew it. You'll never guess where Taylor Swift landed on a ranking of the best female musicians of all time. Aretha at 3, Tina at 2nd, Whitney 1st. Taylor Swift came in number 59. The Swifties aren't happy. And a guy was driving 117 miles an hour because he needed to use a bathroom. Yeah, your chance to qualify for Journey tickets, 8:30, if you can name that tune with Wise Man.

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1: 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The next show in the Big 98 Baggio Concert Series. 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
1: Mike Cicciarelli of Valley Stream knew the name of that tune. Rhiannon and got dinner over at Pizza Time, Mastic Beach. 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If you get the impossible, Sud Frank bought one of these over the weekend because your friend said to him, something to cook with? What is it? An air fryer. Everybody's into these, huh? Greg Warner of First Student knew it. You'll never guess where Taylor Swift landed on a ranking of the best female musicians of all time. Aretha at 3, Tina at 2nd, Whitney 1st. Taylor Swift came in number 59. The Swifties aren't happy. And a guy was driving 117 miles an hour because he needed to use a bathroom. Yeah, your chance to qualify for Journey tickets, 8:30, if you can name that tune with Wise Man.

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1: 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The next show in the Big 98. 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
1: Mike Cicciarelli of Valley Stream knew the name of that tune. Rhiannon got dinner over at Pizza Time, Mastic Beach. 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Did you get the impossible? Son Frank bought one of these over the weekend because a friend said to him, something to cook with? What is it? An air fryer. Everybody's into these, huh? Greg Warner of First Student knew it. You'll never guess where Taylor Swift landed on a ranking of the best female musicians of all time. Aretha at 3, Tina at 2nd, Whitney 1st. Taylor Swift came in number 59. The Swifties aren't happy. And a guy was driving 117 miles an hour because he needed to use a bathroom. Yeah, your chance to qualify for Journey tickets, 8:30, if you can name that tune with a wise man.

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We've got plenty of them to play for you next on Big 98.1. 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
1: 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The next show in the Big 98 Baggio Concert Series. 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
2: Hey! 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
1: Mike Cicciarelli of Valley Stream knew the name of that tune. Rihanna got dinner over at Pizza Time, Mastic Beach. 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Everybody wants those. 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If you get the impossible, Sud Frank bought one of these over the weekend because a friend said to something to cook with. What is it? An air fryer. Everybody's into these, huh? Greg Warner of First Student knew it. You'll never guess where Taylor Swift landed on a ranking of the best female musicians of all time. Aretha at 3, Tina at 2nd, Whitney 1st. Taylor Swift came in number 59. The Swifties aren't happy. And a guy was driving 117 miles an hour because he needed to use a bathroom. Yeah, your chance to qualify for Journey tickets, 8:30, if you can name that tune with a wise man.

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1: 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The next show in the Big 98 Baggio Concert Series. 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

0: Big Natty at Baggio Environmental Concert Series rolls on Saturday, September 13th. 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The next show in the Big Natty at Baggio Concert Series. 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
0: Mike Cicciarelli of Valley streamed in the name of that tune, Rihanna, and got dinner over at Pizza Time, Mastic Beach. They had a George for us and qualified for Journey tickets. Everybody wants those. 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If you get the impossible, Sud Frank bought one of these over the weekend because a friend said to him, something to cook with? What is it? An air fryer. Everybody's into these, huh? Greg Warner of First Student knew it. You'll never guess where Taylor Swift landed on a ranking of the best female musicians of all time. Aretha at 3, Tina at 2nd, Whitney 1st. Taylor Swift came in number 59. The Swifties aren't happy. And a guy was driving 117 miles an hour because he needed to use a bathroom. Yeah, your chance to qualify for Journey tickets. 8:30 if you can name that tune with a wise man.

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We've got plenty of them to play for you next on Big 98.1. 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
1: That's right, Felix. 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
0: So meet Charles Oakley Friday, August 28th from 3 to 5:30 p.m. and get 15% off from 3 to 6. 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
0: Mike Cicciarelli of Valley streamed in the name of that tune, Rihanna, and got dinner over at Pizza Time, Mastic Beach. They had a George for us and qualified for Journey tickets. Everybody wants those. Listen tomorrow morning, 8:30, see if you can name that tune. Or now you can text the word Journey to 631-676-4200. Did you get the impossible? Son Frank bought one of these over the weekend because a friend said to, something to cook with? What is it? An air fryer. Everybody. Greg Warner of First Student knew it. You'll never guess where Taylor Swift landed on a ranking of the best female musicians of all time. Aretha at 3, Tina at 2nd, Whitney 1st. Taylor Swift came in number 59. The Swifties aren't happy. And a guy was driving 117 miles an hour because he needed to use a bathroom. Yeah, your chance to qualify for Journey tickets. 8:30 if you can name that tune with a wise man.

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1: Mike Cinciarelli of Valley Stream knew the name of that tune, Rhiannon, and got dinner over at Pizza Time, Mastic Beach. 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Did you get the impossible? Sud Frank bought one of these over the weekend because a friend said to something to cook with. What is it? An air fryer. Everybody. Greg Warner of First Student knew it. You'll never guess where Taylor Swift landed on a ranking of the best female musicians of all time. Aretha at 3, Tina at 2nd, Whitney 1st. Taylor Swift came in number 59. The Swifties aren't happy. And a guy was driving 117 miles an hour because he needed to use a bathroom. Yeah, your chance to qualify for Journey tickets. 8:30 if you can name that tune with a wise man.

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We've got plenty of them to play for you next on Big 98.1. 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
4: Fox News, I'm Ted Linder. Thousands of people have been forced to evacuate their homes in Nevada after a fire broke out over the weekend, injuring at least 7 people and destroying over 20 homes. Truckee Meadows Fire Chief Richard Edwards.
5: The fire is a little over 15,000 acres right now. But I am happy to announce that right now the fire is at 27% containment.
4: Officials did confirm the fire was human-caused, but don't know if it was intentional. The investigation continues. And the Trump administration setting new sanctions against Iran and its economic partners, calling it an economic D-Day as talks over reopening the Strait of Hormuz remain stalled. War Secretary Pete Hegseth saying on Monday,
6: if Iran is foolish enough to overplay their hand or mess with the American military, we'll do what we need to do.
4: Iran says it will respond harshly. 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

It's time for the Wise Man. Originally from Dumpwater, Florida, with wife Buffy as healthcare proxy and spiritual advisor, all nine grandkids. Hang on, I can do this. Louie, Little Lulu, Madeline, Molly, Kay, Mikey, the Tomato Kid, Matthew, the Wiffle Ball Kid, Dr. Johnny, girlfriend Liz, and granddaughter Emma, plus new baby grandson Cooper. So far, it's time for Mornings with the Wise Man, Buffy, nine grandkids, and the best songs on your radio here on the islands. 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
1: From the LI News Radio Weather Center, good morning and welcome to Tuesday. Sunshine upon us today and plenty of it. 78 degrees this afternoon. A little breezy. Winds gusting 25 to 30 miles an hour, but no mention of rain in the forecast. Tonight we'll see clear to partly cloudy skies, a low in the lower 60s, but some patchy fog growing into our area in the late evening hours. Keep that in mind. Sunshine for our Wednesday, though. 78 degrees in the afternoon, and once again, it will be rain-free. Thanks for listening from the LI News Weather Center. I'm forecaster Chuck Brady.
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0: Big Hits 91, Long Island's only classic hit station with Wise Men. Welcome to Tuesday. Shout out tickets for Journey coming up at 8:30, if you can name that tune. All Fleetwood Mac classics this weekend at 7:30. Any impossible? How about some Ed Sheeran tickets, huh? Look at us, huh?
1: Ladies and gentlemen, boys and girls, here it comes. It's time for the Wise Man's side of the news.
0: Now, not every criminal considers their wardrobe, so it's unclear if this guy was going for some kind of Michael Jackson look or what. But a guy in Florida, they're investigating a robbery where a gunman wearing a single glove made off with cash from a gas station last week. Man went in, used some sort of ruse to distract the clerk before brandishing a gun, demanding money. He got about $670. They asked him to describe him: one white glove, a tan sun hat, a white medical mask, a light green shirt, and black pants. Oh, and he was also doing the moonwalk. Joe's favorite over in Ridge, coming up next with the Wise Man. Catch the Wise Man. It's the Summer Splendor Sunday, August 30th from 4 to 7, Meadow Club at Port Jeff, to benefit the Infant Jesus Parish School Ministry. Wise Man hosts, our buddy Tommy Sullivan plays the music. Get your tickets 631-473-0165 or go to InfantJesus.org and use the Summer Splendor link. See you there Sunday, August 30th. Yes, I'll have the beanie on my head.
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7: From the LI News Radio Weather Center, good morning and welcome to Tuesday. Sunshine upon us today and plenty of it. 78 degrees this afternoon. A little breezy. Winds gusting 25 to 30 miles an hour, but no mention of rain in the forecast. Tonight we'll see clear to partly cloudy skies, a low in the lower 60s, but some patchy fog growing into our area in the late evening hours. Keep that in mind. Sunshine for our Wednesday, though, 78 degrees in the afternoon, and once again, it will be rain-free. Thanks for listening from the LI News Weather Center. I'm forecaster Chuck Brady.
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0: Sunny 80. Great day today. Yeah, it's Tuesday. Low tonight down around 63. I call it chill in the air. Bubby calls it just right. Tomorrow, sunshine at 80. Right now, 63. Yeah, thanks. 62 Great River. 63 at the fun office of the week. First student bus and... Shoreham.
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0: Hi, my name's Cameron Wilson. I'm here with Wilson Construction, and I'm just here for the donuts.
1: The wise man in the morning. 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
2: who wants a shot at free journey tickets? Text the word journey to 631-676-4200. That's a good deal, huh? Or you can try to name that tune this morning at 8:30 with the wise man and get caught up at sunny 80, low tonight 63. Tomorrow, sunshine 80. What do you got now, wise man? Little chill in the air, Buffy. Says wise man, it's just right. 63.
3: It's time for the wise man's showbiz buzz.
2: 63 already in Manorville? Really? All right. Let's... Showbiz Buzz, Cars, the movie, the greatest movie ever, according to the wise man, returns to theaters for its 20th anniversary next month. Yeah, I'll post that up on social this morning. A sequel to How to Lose a Guy in 10 Days is in early development in Paramount. You remember that 1999 classic with Kate Hudson and Matthew McConaughey. And so they want Meghan. They don't want Meghan Markle in the UK either. Meghan Markle is going to restart her acting career in the UK with a part in a show called The Gentleman, but the offer was withdrawn due to public backlash. I guess they don't like her over there either. She and Harry just announced over the weekend they're moving back to the UK. Oops.
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11: Fox News, I'm Sue Guzman. Canada is expected to announce retaliatory tariffs against the U.S. today after relations deteriorated sharply Monday. The U.S. threatening 50% tariffs on Canadian goods such as cars, trucks, auto parts, and steel. Trial of the Massachusetts mom accused of killing her children nearing a conclusion, and yesterday the defense asked for a mistrial.
12: As prosecutors presented rebuttal witnesses, Lindsay Clancy's defense attorney Kevin Reddington objected to what he said was the Commonwealth discussing Catholicism.
13: I believe it was intentional misconduct.
12: Prosecutor Shannon Buckingham said her witness, Dr. Kirk Heilbrunn, was getting at whether Clancy knew her actions were wrongful.
11: Judge did not declare a mistrial, and crews have started to contain a wildfire in the Sierra Nevada foothills that has destroyed more than 20 homes. America's listening to Fox News.
3: It's time for the Wise Man. Originally from Dumpwater, Florida, with wife Buffy as healthcare proxy and spiritual advisor, all nine grandkids. Hang on, I can do this. Louie Little Lulu, Madeline, Molly K, Mikey the Tomato Kid, Matthew the Wiffle Ball Kid, Dr. Johnny, girlfriend Liz, and granddaughter Emma, plus new baby grandson Cooper. So far, it's time for Mornings with the Wise Man, Buffy, nine grandkids, and the best songs on your radio here on the islands. Mornings 6 to 10.
2: What an hour! You ready? Ha! Donna! Aerosmith! Cindy Lauper? Smith Down loves us. Oh, and Ed Sheeran tickets coming up at 7:30 at the Impossible with the Wise Man. 63 going to 80 today in Wading River.

sunny, beautiful college with kids going back to school. Louie's going back to college. This is yours went last week. Okay, I understand. Sunny 80, low tonight 63. Tomorrow, sunshine at 80. A beautiful stretch, couple of days. 62 at Selden, 61 at Isle of Terrace, 62. You singing along?

0: My name is Carrie Ann Chu. I work for the Town of Southold in the Public Works Department. And you're waking up with the Wise Man 98.1.
1: The Wise Man in the morning.
2: Oh, yeah. It is Tuesday already. The Wise Man's having a great time. Yes, your chance to qualify for Journey tickets coming up at 8:30 if you can name that tune. And it's 7:30 in the Impossible and Sharon Bet live tickets. Oh. Say it isn't so. By the way, who's going to see Chris Stapleton tomorrow night? Brad Fagan of Yapek. He was our text in to win winner. You just never know on Big 98, right?
3: Hey, wise man, something tells me you're into something good. So go ahead, make it good.
2: Well, you'll see. A woman in L.A. named Heidi heard loud banging coming from the unit above her. Apartment. Yeah, and at first she was annoyed at the noise, but then she figured out the sounds were coming from her 85-year-old neighbor named Carol, who's got Parkinson's disease and was struggling to live independently. So Heidi quickly began helping Carol with meals, cleaning, trash pickup, paperwork, and the two quickly grew close. I'm telling you, there's good news out there every day. And a 20-year-old college student in Ohio helped to raise more than $1.2 million in medical debt for strangers in his county. He put together a nonprofit and canceled that medical debt for over 1,100 people. Good news.
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2: Oh, wait a second. I got it right here. Gene Simmons of Kiss is 77. Rachel Ray, I think she was like the original TV chef, right? 58. And Blake Lively, the actress that's always in the news, is 35. She's always suing somebody or somebody does. Anyway, sunny 80, low tonight, 63. Tomorrow, sunny 80, beautiful. Patchogue 61, 62 on the ice lip.
8: 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You're waking up with the Wise Man.
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0: So sometimes when we go out on these fun office of the weeks, then, you know, it seems like people want to sing for the wise men.
1: Big brothers, big sisters of my lady.
2: Don't stop thinking about tomorrow. Don't

0: I didn't say they sang good. I said they sang. Okay, great people. The Big Brothers, Big Sisters. You know, they were the fun office of the week last week. Where are we taking the donuts this week? First student bus over in Shore. Millennial trends. The Gen Z says it's just no longer cool, Wiseman. Taking photos of your food and posting it online. Gen Z. That's like grandson. Let's see. Think of it here in a minute. Grandson Dr. Gianni. Okay, Gen Z. Taking photos of your food and posting it online. Not cool, they say. Skinny jeans because it reminds them of Gru from Despicable Me. And Gen Z says these trends that millennials started are no longer cool. Say an LOL out loud.
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0: 98.1 weather. All right, you ready? Sunny day, absolutely beautiful. Tuesday, let's see, it's college week at Big 98. Kids going back to school, but next week, high school, right? Or middle school. Or some going back this week? Okay. You'll learn something new. Low tonight, 63 tomorrow. Sunny, 80 right now. 63 Oakdale, 62 Great River, 63 St. James.
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0: 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You want to shout out those Ed Sheeran tickets? That would be nice, wouldn't it? Ed Sheeran. Thousands injured last year in America because this fell on him. What is it? 631-676-4200. Thousands injured in America last year. Because this fell on them for Ed Sheeran tickets. 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

0: Good morning. 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We're waking up with the wise man, enjoying some donuts in Manorville, listening to 98.1 Big Hits.
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2: 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Thousands injured in America last year because this fell on them. What?
3: Hail.
2: Hail.
3: Hail. Like ice balls.
2: Like what?
3: Ice balls. Hail.
2: Hail's an excellent incorrect answer. Thanks for trying. 631-676-4200. What fell on these people? Come on. We got Ed Sheeran tickets up for grabs this morning from the wise man.

0: everybody nuts with these possible trivia questions. And this morning, especially, Ed Sheeran tickets up for grabs. Sunny, beautiful day. 80 kids start school next week, well, at least in our area. And of course, it's college week. Louis going back to college this week. Low tonight, 63. Tomorrow, sunny, 80. 62 in Yapak, 61 in Great River, 62 degrees at the front office of the week. First student bus in Shoreham, where Manny, Boss Ed, and the crew cannot wait to get the donuts. Impossible? Where are we going here, wise man? Let's see, thousands injured last year because this fell on them. Somebody said a hail, no?
1: Tree limbs.
0: What is it?
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0: Think of something that's in your house. You have multiple of them in your home. Thousands injured last year when this fell on them. 631-676-4200. Jella Wiseman with your Ed Sheeran tickets this morning.

0: best songs play right here. 7:49. No, I still don't have an answer to the impossible. Thousands injured last year because this thing fell on them. What is it?
1: Good morning, Roger, man. How about pots and pans in the kitchen?
0: That's an excellent incorrect answer. Wasn't hail. Let's see. Somebody else said tree branches. Okay, here's your hint. It's from something inside your house that you can't do without during a football game.
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0: 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I work at Big Brothers Big Sisters in Islandia, and I'm waking up with the wise men.
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2: 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Did I mention it's free? $7.55. A shot of Journey tickets next hour, and a Journey classic coming up with the Wise Man, but first...
3: It's impossible, or is it? The Wise Man's impossible trivia. Here's the answer.
2: Ah, this one drove everybody nuts. Thousands injured last year because this fell on them. The final hint I had to give was... You couldn't watch football without it.
4: Yeah,
2: you got it. Who's this?
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2: 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You got sent those Ed Sheeran tickets. 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
2: We're talking sunshine and beautiful, high 80. This is really like the last big week of summer, right? Because kids are going back to school at various times over the course of the next week or so. And college kids, of course, going back now. Low tonight, 63. Tomorrow, sunny 80. What do you got now? 62 in Manorville, 61 in Smithtown, 62 in Ridge. 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Here's a better idea. Neeson Foods, the makers of Cup Noodles and Dash, makers of fun appliances, have put out a dorm survival kit for kids. 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Yeah.
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11: That's right, Felix. 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
10: So meet Charles Oakley Friday, August 28th from 3 to 5:30 p.m. and get 15% off from 3 to 6. Must be 21 or older, not recommended for persons who are pregnant or nursing.
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13: Fox News, I'm CJ Papa. Closing arguments could happen today in the Lindsey Clancy trial. The Massachusetts mom accused of killing her three little children.
14: Dr. Kirk Heilbrun, a psychologist, will resume his testimony after yesterday saying that he believes Lindsey Clancy killed her three young children because she planned on killing herself and she wanted to spare them pain. At one point, he also brought up Clancy's Catholic faith, at which point the defense asked for a mistrial, but the judge said no.
13: Fox's Nate Foy outside the courthouse this morning in Plymouth. Two choices for Iran, that from Treasury Secretary Scott Bessent, lays out fresh economic sanctions. It's either complete global isolation or a chance at normalcy with an opportunity to rejoin the global economy. And a Republican Senate primary runoff in South Carolina. The polls open at 7 a.m. Eastern. 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
3: It's time for the Wise Man. Originally from Dumpwater, Florida, with wife Buffy as healthcare proxy and spiritual advisor, all nine grandkids. Hang on, I can do this. Louie, Little Lulu, Madeline, Molly, Kay, Mikey, the Tomato Kid, Matthew, the Wiffle Ball Kid, Dr. Johnny, girlfriend Liz, and granddaughter Emma, plus new baby grandson Cooper. So far, it's time for Mornings with the Wise Man, Buffy, nine grandkids, and the best songs on your radio here on the island. 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
15: 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Earth, Wind, and Fire, Bon Jovi, Journey. All the best songs. Oh, somebody want a shot at Journey tickets? Raise your hand. You want to win them? 8:30 this morning. If you can name that tune with the Wise Man, that'll get you qualified.

Welcome to Tuesday. 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Just text the word Journey to 631-676-4200 to get qualified. Okay, that's the next big contest right now. Well, I just named that tune this morning. Sunny 80, low tonight 63. Tomorrow, sunshine 80. 62, Yapak. 63, Great River. 62, you singing along, man?

0: Hi, this is Jonathan Spear, Deputy Executive Director of the Long Island State Veterans Home, and you're waking up with my friend, the Wise Man.
1: The Wise Man in the morning,
2: Hits. Can't do enough for our veterans. Just about a month away from that 22nd year, the Wise Man will be sitting on a par 3 hole. The Long Island State Veterans Home Golf Tournament to do what little we can to try to help our veterans. Fred Skanga, Jonathan Spear, and the whole crew. In fact, we threw a post up on social this morning. Go check it out over there, okay? Let's see, James Farini of Holbrook's going to Outlaw Fest. He was the grand prize winner the other day. You say enough about him, Wise. What do I got to do? You want Journey tickets? We'll do it if you can name that tune this morning. Coming up at 8:30. By the way, they are all Fleetwood Mac classics this
3: morning.
2: Ladies
3: and gentlemen, boys and girls, here it comes. It's time for the Wise Man's side of the news.
2: Oh, answer to the impossible. Thousands injured last year because this fell out of their house. TVs. You ever a TV fall out? Yeah. Okay, have you ever dropped a soda can? Buffy, I did this yesterday. Okay, Buffy says just tap it before opening to keep it from exploding. Does that happen to you? Does that work? Turns out probably doesn't make much of a difference, but I didn't tell Buffy that. Best way to avoid a fizzy mess? Simple. Let the can sit for a few minutes and then open it slowly. I'll do that when I get home, but I won't tell Buffy.
3: 820. Big 98, Long Island traffic.
2: Pretty nice. Sunrise Highway, Southern State looking good. LIRR running on her clothes.
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2: 8.1 weather. Sunny 80 today. Yes, we'll take that low tonight, down around 63. Little chill at night, Buffy says it's nice. I say it's a little chill. Sunny 80 tomorrow. I have some terrorists checking in at 63. 62 in Ronkonkoma. 63 over at the front office of the week. That's First Student Bus in Shoreham. Maddie, Boss Ed, the whole crew at once. Donuts on his desk Friday.
8: Hi, I am Bernardita McHugh. I'm the director of the Montessori School at Oldfield in East Setauket, and I'm waking up with a wise man.
1: The Wise Man in the morning.
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0: This is Lily the Boss from Gold Glass Group in Bohemia, waking up with the wise man.
1: The wise man in the morning.
2: 8:31, James Perini of Holbrook's going to Outlaw Fest on Friday night. Jones Beach, he was a grand prize winner. You say, wise man, what about me? Your chance at journey tickets. How about that? Coming up next, if you can name that tune of the wise man, that'll get you qualified. Couple things we forgot to tell you. The answer, the impossible. Thousands injured last year because this fell.

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1: Doug knew that one when he had Sharon tickets. Latest thing to become uncool, baked potatoes.
0: What?
1: New poll on potatoes found most popular way to eat potatoes in America is now French fries. That doesn't surprise me. Little Lulu loves her French fries, number one. And the wise man's all-time favorite, King Mash, that Buffy makes. The best in the world. Mashed potatoes in at number two. Baked fell to number three. What's going on?
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1: Great cause, great event. Yeah. Oh, Sunday. All the info's up on social. Sunny going to 80 today. Perfect day on the island. Low tonight, 63 tomorrow. Sunshine 80. Could see some late day storms on Thursday. 65 in Quag. 64 in Middle Island. 65 in Smithtown. Yeah, they love us at First Student Bus in Shoreham. That is the fun office of the week.
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1: All right, up for grabs this morning. Let's see, what are we giving away? Every qualifier this week is going to get dinner over at Pizza Time, 273 Neighborhood Road in Mastic Beach. 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Now, I got your attention. Journey, the Final Frontier Tour, Saturday, November 7th, National Veterans Memorial Coliseum, and sponsored by Jake's 58 Casino Hotel, where Long Island wins. All you got to do is name this tune. Hint, they're all Fleetwood Mac classics this week. And remember the rules. One winner every 90 days per household. Can you name this tune? Come on. Fleetwood Mac classic this morning. You got it? 631-676-4200. Good luck.
10: Hi, this is Darlene Love, and you're listening to The Wise Man. I can name that tune in two notes.

Everybody's singing along on a Tuesday. Sunny, gorgeous. It's college week. Louie's going back to college. School kids here next week, right? Just depends on the district and the day, right? Sunny 80, low tonight 63, and tomorrow it's sun 80. Isoptera 65, 64 in Yapik, 60.

0: Fabiola Turner from Big Brothers Big Sisters of Long Island. I am waking up with the wise man.
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3: 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Also to get qualified. Journey, how do we get these tickets? Courtesy of Tommy at Ticket Time. Now you got a friend in the ticket biz. 516-588-TIXX and Jenks 58 Casino Hotel, where Long Island wins. 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
2: 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Why? 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
4: 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Don't stop thinking about tomorrow.
2: You got it. 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
2: Yeah, she's over at Center Merchants Library, where she said, we signed up for the fun office of the week. Hopefully you'll bring us the donuts one day, wise man. But meantime, she got dinner from Pizza Time. George Mondi and the crew over there in the neighborhood, Red Mastic Beach. Enjoy that. And Donna Evans, you are now qualified for Journey tickets. Everybody wants to go see that Final Frontier Tour. November 7th, Nassau Coliseum. Business Bruce
4: 5-0.
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2: All right, another $39 million for the Superman, the Spider-Man movie. What is it? Dark and something. Somebody on the... They're going, what? What are you talking about, Wise? Yeah, anyway, a sequel to How to Lose a Guy in 10 Days is in early development at Paramount. That original film from Kate Hudson and Matthew McConaughey from 2003. And Cars returning to the theaters. I took grandson Dr. Johnny to this one 20 years ago. It's back in a digital format September 4th. And it turns out they don't want Meghan Markle in the UK either. She was going to restart her acting career in the UK with a part in a show called The Gentleman. But the offer was withdrawn due to public backlash. I guess they don't like her over there either. Huh? We're talking sunshine and beautiful on this last great week of summer. High 80, low tonight, 63 tomorrow. Sunshine 80, 66 in Northport, 65 in Islip Terrace, 66 at the fun office of the week. First student bus in Shoreham. Oh, isn't that Manny? Banning? Oh, yeah. But Boss Ed says he wants the donuts on his desk Friday. You got it.
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0: My name is Natalie Hansen. I work at Mary Haven as the Supported Employment Program Supervisor, and you're waking up with the wise men.
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2: 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You say, I can't remember that wise man. I can't remember that number. It's up on our social media this morning, okay? Where you see the Facebook Live that we do and that kind of, yeah. I posted it there so you'd have it, okay? No excuse. I want you to win journey tickets. Let's do it now, okay? Sunny going up to 80 today. Last week of summer. Lots going on. Our buddies Penny Lane are going to play Sunday out of Jamesport Farm starting at 2. And then I will be at Summer Splendor, and our buddy Stephen Ryback has the info.
3: They can call 631-473-0165. That's 631-473-0165. 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Or they can go online to infantjesus.org, and right there on the homepage, you will see the link for Summer Splendor. 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
2: All right, hold on, I got it right here. Celebrations today. Gene Simmons of Kiss is 77. We had a Kiss classic a few minutes ago. Rachel Ray, the first TV chef, she's 58 today. And Blake Lively, she's always in the news for getting sued or suing somebody, is 39. Oh, she's an actress, too. Sunny, 80. Loaded at 63. Tomorrow, sunny, 80. 65. Yeah,
8: I'm Jermaine Davis, and I work at William Floyd. And what's the deal with that Vini?

0: Hi, this is Dr. Smith, and we're coming out to you from Smilemakers in Shirley. You're waking up to the wise man. I've been listening to you for years.
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2: 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Hi, my name is Alan Browning. I work at North Rock Industries, Bohemia, New York, and you're waking up with the wise man.
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3: 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This morning, okay. 9:40 with the wise man, and everybody wants journey tickets. 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
3: You got it. 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
3: Donna, how do I spell your last name? Yeah, I got it. So that's it. 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It is that easy. 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
5: 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Sunny 80 today, perfect. Low tonight, 63. Perfection again tomorrow. Sunny 80 and pretty much the same for Thursday now. 69 Kings Park, 70 in Holtzville, 69 in Ridge.
6: Well, that's it for the Wise Man, originally from Dumpwater, Florida. Thanks for the fun. Two questions before you go. Can you name all nine of your grandkids?
5: I think so.
6: And what did we learn today?
5: Louie, Little Lulu, Mikey, Molly, Maddie, Matthew, the Wiffle Ball Kid, new baby grandson, Cooper, Hugs, Emma, grandson, Dr. Johnny, new wife, Liz, and of course, Hugs, Emma. The great grandchild, Cecilia. That makes Buffy GGP1 and me GGP2. Thousands last year got hurt by these falling on them. What was it? A falling TV. Doug knew that one. Won the Sharon tickets. you just never know. Name that tune, Don't Stop. Donna knew that one from Cinema Rich's Library. And got qualified for Journey tickets. You want in on Journey tickets? Just text the word Journey to 631-676-4200. I posted that up on social. College dorms, let's see. Some kids went back last week. Louie's going back this week. Makers of Cup Noodles have a dorm survival kit that's out. Six-pack of Cup Noodles and a couple of appliances. I post that up on social this morning. Millennial Trends, the Gen Z says, are no longer cool taking photos of your food and posting it online and having skinny jeans because it reminds them of Gru from Despicable Me. And Buffy says tapping on a soda can really stop it from exploding. But according to experts, other than Buffy, the best way to avoid a fizzy mess is simple. Let the can sit for a few minutes and then open it slowly. I'm not telling Buffy, okay? Latest thing to become uncool, baked potatoes. On the potato list, French fries are one, mashed potatoes are two, baked potatoes down to number three. And cars, 20th anniversary, I can't believe I took that out. Dr. Johnny 20 years ago to see Cars. It'll be out in its original format September 4th. That'll do it for the Wise Man. I leave you in the good hands of 12-year-old granddaughter Molly Kay. We call her the Pledge Girl around here.
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40-something years after they hit it big, they're still on tour. Scorpions playing in Mexico for a few days, and then a residency in Vegas. Here's one of their big ones, Rock You Like a Hurricane. 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

0: I highly suggest that you search out a Sting acoustic version of that song. It is, it's just amazing, as he is. Big 98.1. We got your Long Island's Classic Hits and Steve Harper here. Impossible Trivia. What's the answer on this question the wise man did a few days ago? If you're average, you're going to eat 27 pounds of these a year. What are they? The answer is bananas. 27 pounds? Whoa. Matt from Calverton knew the right answer and won. And we got another chance for you to win. And this is what we're giving away. Tickets to see Ed Sheeran, MetLife Stadium. That's coming up tomorrow morning, 7:30. Make sure you're listening to Play Impossible Trivia. It's only right here.
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0: Just another beautiful day. Sunshine, about 79. Clear tonight, getting down to 62. Sunny tomorrow, again, high of 80. 76 degrees right now at Seth Leopard's.

0: One from the early 80s, Patrice Rushen, Forget Me Nots. Actually, that song was sampled by George Michael on one of his songs. A few years after that, Big 98.1. And it's Steve Harper. Interesting survey out today. 23% of dog owners say that they would try their dog's food without hesitation. And 16% would try it only once out of curiosity. 60% of us say that we could only name a max of one or two ingredients in our dog's food. Try doing that with Oreos or Doritos. You probably get less than two. And by the way, I was at a party once, and we served Pounce, the cat treats, to somebody, and they actually ate it and loved it. They had no idea what they were eating. Ew.
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Here's a song by an artist I vividly remember seeing at the Coliseum back in 1985. It's amazing how far this goes back. It is Heart, These Dreams. 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

People are voting right now for the best female musicians of all time. 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Taylor Swift doesn't show up until number 59. 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

Tom Petty gets us into today's forgotten hit. Billy Ocean had a lot of great songs. Caribbean Queen, Suddenly. Where'd this one ever go? Get out of my dreams, get into my car. We're playing at Big 98.1.

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3: weather. Just like yesterday, sunshine right around 80. Clear tonight, 62. Sunshine tomorrow, 80 again. 78 degrees right now. It's Mr. and Mr.

0: Stoners, one from the early 2000s, Three Doors Down, Big 98.1. And here without you, Steve Harper, hanging with you. We would love to have you at Nassau Coliseum. 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
0: 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And this is the song that started it all for him, led to so many Grammys and much more, Sailing. It was on this day, Christopher Cross, 1980 was number one.

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I just realized it's been 30 years since this song was a huge hit. Wow, that went fast. Donna Lewis, I love you always and forever. 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
8: Got your sunshine, about 79. Clear tonight, 62. Sunny again tomorrow, high of 80. Maybe a shower coming our way on Thursday. 78 degrees.

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0: All right, what song is this? Let me double check the year. I'm pretty sure I know. Yeah, it was definitely early 2000s. Female singer. Put it in the category of dance. And you'll know that by these lyrics. Don't need no hateration, holleration in this dancery. It's so obvious. Don't need no hateration, holleration in this dancery. Female singer, early 2000s. Which one? Answer coming up.
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1: On Big 98.1, we're working on a song from the early 2000s. Female singer goes in the category of dance. And of course, you'll know that from these lyrics. Don't need no hateration, holleration in this dancery. What song are we talking about? That has to be Mary J. Blige, Family Affair from 2001. It's Steve. Scotty's coming your way next. He's doing up commercial-free music. Hope you have a great afternoon and night. I am back here tomorrow at noon. Thanks for listening. Be

0: 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Love Long Island's greatest hits. We've got plenty of them to play for you next on Big 98.1.
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0: Who's the good boy? 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
0: Can we trifecta? 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Bon Jovi, Jimmy Cliff, and Fleetwood Mac.

0: excuse me, it's never too early to start thinking about the weekend. Even though it's Tuesday, just days away, we will get to Friday, and the commercial-free weekend whistle comes to play. 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
5: End of this song, the guy's hanging out with an umbrella again. Oh, here comes the thunderstorm. There you go. Ace of Police, Gloria Estefan, that was terrible. Crowded House, Aretha Franklin, and George Michael. Even though it's five artists, it's four songs on Big 98.1.

I'm just noticing here, Squeeze, that Radio City Music Hall this coming Sunday. 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Hey, Connecticut, you got ears on? 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

0: Wise Man of Sun is doing something else, Summer Splendor, and yeah, his Facebook page lighting up regarding that. Instagram, too, for that matter. Oh, we gotta do this.
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0: Scotty Hart. 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

So many winners, so little time. And James, yeah, you and Holbrook, you're going to go to the Outlaw Music Festival. It's going to be great. Sheryl Crow on stage and others as well. Coming up Friday night. Congrats to you, James, from all of us. And Long Island's only classic station, Fake 98.1. Matchbox 20 doing it too. It's 3 a.m. 898.

Pop quiz. What movie was that song from? Think Summertime 1978. Big Hits 98.1. Said the movie Grease in the Summer. That was the blockbuster. Yeah, John Travolta, Olivia Newton-John doing it to it with that song. A great soundtrack and a great movie, too. And a good man on the radio with Impossible Trivia named that tune each weekday morning on Big 98.1. We're talking about the wise man and some fun prizes for you. Got those details coming up shortly. Stevie Nicks doing a little stand back action. Big 98.1.

kind of a low bit rate on that song, but whatever. It's Bob Marley and Three Little Birds. It's leaving a mess in the studio. I'll leave for the wise man to clean up tomorrow morning. So impossible for me with the wise man, 7:30. He's got tickets to see Ed Sheeran in concert. MetLife Stadium, Friday, September 4th. What a show this is going to be. 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And you can win with the wise man tomorrow morning. Get it right and you're going. That's simple, and good luck to you. 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

0: listed as Green Day, but just the one, sitting down acoustically and playing that tune, was plucking with Good Riddance. 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
2: 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We're rolling that long. 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

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It's Men Without Hats in the safety dam. 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Watch out. Here we go. Name that tune at 8:30. He's got Pizza Time gift certificates for you. Some great pizza down in Mastic Beach. You can win it and also qualify to see, yeah, Journey in concert. November 7th at the Coliseum. 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

original movie Top Gun in the 80s. Yeah, that's Kenny Loggins and Danger Zone. On Long Island's only classic station, Big 98.1. She's back here. It's Madonna with Cherish on Big 98.

It's coming to the Bolton Center in Bay Shore. This is coming up in September. You want to go to the show? Here we go again. Text the keyword Maggio, M-A-G-G-I-O, to 631-676-4200. Perhaps see them on us, and good luck. Big 98.1. 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

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Here comes Aerosmith, it's Ragdoll. Play it again. 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

faves from back in the day is that song. Aretha Franklin, when she returned back in the 80s, she sounded amazing. A song, Freeway of Love, on Long Island's only classic station, Big 98.1. So I'll tell you what, this Friday, we're doing it again, the Big 98.1 Fun Office of the Week. The wise man dropping off those Glen Wayne Bakery donuts. 2 envelope, please. It's First Student in Shoreham. They're getting the donuts. You want yours, sign up on our website, as always, at BigHits981. They're ooey gooey, they're delicious, and you're going to love them. And thank you, First Student, for listening at work to Big 98. Here comes Rob.

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1: 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But wait a minute, isn't this?
0: Yeah, yes it is.
1: But I thought the old lady dropped it into the ocean in the air.
0: Well, baby, I went down and got it for you.

0: Yeah.
1: So, okay, enough of the Titanic reference already. It's been like a gazillion years since that movie back in the 90s. Have you seen Leonardo lately? Anyway, by the way, the good news with the Wise Man tomorrow morning, as always, for the Wise Man Morning Show, 7:15, he'll put a smile on your face. Big 98.1. What I want.

Big 98.1, yeah, Scotty Hart in on your happy Tuesday with some great sounds coming to play and the Wise Man Morning Show with a powerful trivia tomorrow morning. He's got tickets to see. Ready? Ed Sheeran in concert, MetLife, September 4th. Want to go to the show? Oh, you know, it's sponsored by Jake's 58 Casino and Hotel, where Long Island wins. And you could be a winner, too, and get those tickets on us. Wise Man again plays tomorrow morning in Apostle Trivia at 7:30. Get it right, you're going, and that's good. Big 98 with Philip and Phil. It's Easy Living.

soundtrack that's still pretty hot today. You betcha. Frankie Valli, Grease, the title track from the movie back in the summer of 1978. James Brown had a song called The Payback, and sampled from it was this song from En Vogue, Big 98.

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0: Johnny Hart. My D's are short now. It's fourth year, fourth hour. Rocking the planet at Big Hits 981. Live and local on the air at Big 98.1. And I'll tell you what, here comes Prince.

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0: notes he could hit back in the day. Come on, please. 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

0: 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It's Guns N' Roses Paradise City on Long Island's only classic hit station. 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
1: 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Let's make it the biggest birthday celebration. 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
2: Well, I've got three more songs. I get to ride my bicycle on home, so out of my way shortly here. But meantime, before we get there, you gotta light the grill. And if it smells really good from here, I'm coming over after the show. Got Don Henley coming to play more summer tunes as we wind down the summer of 2026. Can you imagine? Excuse me, it's going too fast again. Tommy Two Tone ringing up that number again. Did you make that call back in the day and drive everybody crazy that had that number? 867-5309. And Starship to wrap up at sound. 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

Big 98.1 with the Wise Man Recap and possible trivia tomorrow morning, 7:30. He's got tickets to see Ed Sheeran in concert, MetLife Stadium on Friday, September 4th. That's cool. And, of course, it's Name That Tune at 8:30 with free pizza on the Wise Man and Pizza Time in Mastic Beach and a chance to see Journey in concert at the Coliseum in November. Well, that's it for me, Scotty Hart. It's been a blast in the past. Take a fork of me. I am done. Remember, wherever you go, there you are. Don't follow. Lead with your Scotty Hart. It takes one person to make a difference. Live, love, not war. Back tomorrow, 3 Wise Man tomorrow morning. Steve Harbour, midday. We'll see you.

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1: Catch the wise man. 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
1: 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Knew the name of that tune, Don't Stop by Fleetwood Mac. You get qualified for those journey tickets. 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The Impossible Thousands were featured in America last year by this fallen out of, what was it? Fallen TVs. Doug knew that one. And let's see, he won the...

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